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3: Hello, I'm David Cameron. The Prime Minister says a gun buyback scheme to launch in New South Wales in November is about keeping communities safer. Legislation for the plan passed Parliament earlier this year in response to the Bondi Beach terror attack. It will be run in two phases, with the cost shared between the federal and New South Wales governments. Anthony Albanese says the federal-state deal aims to permanently remove surplus or restricted firearms.
4: There are more guns in Australia today than there were at the time of dealing with the Port Arthur gun buyback that occurred under the Howard government. This is about strengthening Australia's gun laws and keeping our communities safer.
3: An Adelaide disability care provider has been arrested at Adelaide Airport after allegedly making thousands of false NDIS funding claims. Federal police say they intercepted the 38-year-old man on Friday as he prepared to leave the country. It's alleged he defrauded $5 million from the NDIS using the records of at least 40 participants in the scheme. The man is due to face the Adelaide Magistrates Court tomorrow. Authorities are in a race against time to vaccinate Victorian penguin populations against the deadly H5 bird flu. It's been detected in a little penguin on Phillip Island. Speaking to News 24, Federal Agriculture Minister Julie Collins says an online dashboard will allow Australians to track confirmed bird flu cases as it impacts on native birds.
5: Certainly the news about the little penguin, I think, will upset many Australians, but we have been very clear that this is what we will expect to see as the H5 bird flu does make its way across the country. We're doing everything we can do as a government, but we cannot stop the spread of this virus.
3: Israel has defended its latest attack in southern Lebanon that killed 11 people, including three children. The Israeli Prime Minister's office says it had targeted a Hezbollah commander. A spokesperson said the attacks should jumpstart serious negotiations. The BBC's John Donison reports from Jerusalem.
6: This is the deadliest Israeli attack in Lebanon since June, when negotiations saw a reduction in hostilities between Hezbollah and Israel. Israeli forces continue to occupy a large part of southern Lebanon, roughly 5% of the country. There is a risk the unresolved conflict could now escalate. That could have consequences to secure a peace deal between Iran and the United States.
3: A Queensland research project hopes to get to the bottom of how mosquitoes carry and spread illnesses. Aussie Shields is tracking the insects around Australia. Project manager Dr. Alyssa Peterson told National Radio News how they use technology to help their DNA research.
7: Every year there's additional technology that's being formed with the emphasis on maintaining the really special relationship between the environment and the mosquito. The work that we've gone into, at least recently with my group that's led by Gordana Rasic, is genomic. So being able to identify the mosquito, being able to do genomic analysis on the mosquito, and then understand a little bit better as to why that mosquito is able to carry these diseases.
3: To sport, and a swimming world record has been wiped out by a German teenager at the European Aquatics Championships in France. 19-year-old Johann Liebmann broke the men's 1500-metre freestyle world record with a time of 14 minutes, 26.79 seconds. He's the first swimmer to dip below the 14 minutes, 30 seconds barrier in the event, which was once dominated by Aussie stars Grant Hackett and Kieran Perkins.
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4: 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Some people like the old songs. Some just like the new songs. 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
3: Hello, I'm David Cameron. The federal government has confirmed it's slowed down the processing of new working holiday visas that allow travellers to extend their stay in Australia by working in regional or remote areas. Home Affairs Minister Tony Burke says it's the start of a suite of policy changes still being developed to lower the number of people entering Australia.
4: At the moment, the processing of working holiday visas at the moment, they are still being processed, but they are being processed more slowly than they were previously.
3: Pauline Hanson says she remains opposed to Sydney's gay and lesbian Mardi Gras. The One Nation leader famously criticised the event 30 years ago. Speaking to News 24, Senator Hanson says she supports gay marriage, but she's still not a fan of Sydney's Pride celebration.
5: I still don't like the gay Mardi Gras. I know it brings a lot of tourists to the country. I know it brings a lot of money. I know all this, but that's my personal opinion. But anyway, good luck to them if they want to do that.
3: Moroccan police have stopped hundreds of people from illegally crossing into Spain's North African territory of Ceuta. Moroccan media say nearly 300 people, mostly from sub-Saharan Africa, tried to circumvent the reinforced police presence near the border. Reports say the authorities intervened in an area where the migrants were concentrating and forced them into buses to be dispersed elsewhere in Morocco. This man, who's keen to make the journey into Ceuta, says he's overwhelmed by the lack of certainty.
6: We don't know how long we're going to live like this. People are dying. People are in a terrible condition. Some have diabetes and some have been injured. Now we're waiting. No food, no water, nothing. We don't know how much longer we're going to remain like this, whether it will be 2 months or 3 months.
3: Scientists based at a Florida museum say they're increasingly concerned about the number of social media influencers taking risks to film themselves with sharks. At least three content creators have been bitten while filming in less than a year. The BBC's Will Vernon has more details.
7: Videos showing influencers up close with sharks have racked up hundreds of millions of views online. But scientists say touching the animals isn't only risky, it can increase stress hormones, harming the shark's health. And they say the trend is growing. Researchers at the International Shark Attack File also say they've seen a marked increase in people getting bitten trying to get footage with sharks. The message from experts, getting that perfect pic could come at a painful price.
3: Mosquito-borne diseases cause death and illness around the world, but a research project is tracking the movements of the insects across Queensland in a bid to better predict risks. Speaking to National Radio News, Dr. Alyssa Peterson, who's leading the Mozzie Shields project, says researchers rely on samples collected by the public.
8: The thing about mosquito genomics is obviously the best way to get these types of data is to have a lot of different samples. So Mozzie Shields is interested in developing a platform where people are able to put mosquito traps in their backyard, collect some mosquito eggs, send them back to us, so then we will do genomic analysis on them, and then we're able to better map and identify where those places of most likely incursion will be.
3: In sport, Socceroos star Nestori Irrancunda has confirmed his move to Portuguese giants Sporting CP. He'll transfer from English championship club Watford, with the fee reported to be in the region of $26 million.
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0: 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We have a full tank of gas. 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
0: 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Some people like the old songs. 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
1: दोस्तों साथियों, गुड आफ्टरनून, नमस्कार, आदाब, सत श्री अकाल, केम छो, मैं हूँ आपकी जो शेट्टी और आप सुन रहे हैं रेडियो हमवतन 100.9 एफएम में। और आप www.connectfm में भी लॉग इन करके हमारा शो का लाइव स्ट्रीम सुन सकते हैं, नहीं तो ट्यून इन कीजिए 100.9 एफएम को। दोस्तों साथियों, हमारा स्टूडियो में है द होस्ट मकसूद नागी जी। ओवर टू यू मकसूद नागी जी।
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0: Hey locals, here is your local lowdown. The top upcoming events happening at our station sponsor, Panania Diggers. Let's dive in and see what's going on. Community raffle for Bankstown Bull Sharks, Friday 17th October from 6:30 p.m. 31st October, Halloween Kids Disco doors open at 5:30 p.m. for the 6 to 8 p.m. event. 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

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Singer, composer, actor, and director. Alright my friends, meron tayong balita, local news dito sa Sydney, Australia. Production by Jojo Makla presents the Campbelltown Star Quest, Discover Talents in Sydney, a stage, a voice, a dream. Step into the spotlight and let your voice be heard. Win cash prizes starting January 2027 to May 2027. Watch out for more details. If you want to join, contact Jojo on 0412-893-454 or Emmanuel on 0422-646-620. This is your chance to shine and win as a singing star, my friends.

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0: 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This is Mary Lee Bomidiano, Radio Rizal Connect 1.9 FM. 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

0: When Marsha Hines didn't know what to do with herself. 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It was the decade known as the 70s.
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0: Here on Lost in the 70s in this special edition, as we are playing through the top 40 music survey of Melbourne radio station 3XY from the 3rd of May of 1974. Hope you're enjoying it. There's a lot of great music and forgotten hits that you'll get to hear tonight.
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5: A fact we all know, but prefer not to think about, is that we will all die one day. The truth is, many of us will live for many months or years with an illness that will eventually lead to our death. Palliative care is an important type of healthcare, focused on supporting people and their families to live as well as they can during this time. Palliative care is holistic care, focused on improving quality of life for people in their last year or two by addressing their physical, emotional, psychological, and spiritual well-being. We caught up with supportive and palliative care physician Dr. Sally Greenaway, who says there are a range of myths about palliative care which can lead to people not receiving the best possible care in the last year of life, including that people can only receive palliative care in a hospital. Sally says that people often picture it being given by specialist nurses, doctors, and allied health in a specialist palliative care unit. But in fact, palliative care is everyone's business.
6: It's delivered in the community and GP's offices, by community nurses, in aged care facilities or nursing homes, as people call them, in general hospitals, in cardiology wards, in dialysis wards. And when there is a lot of complexity and difficulty in helping people feel more comfortable with the challenges of that disease, whether it's their breathing or pain or they need help in managing at home, then they will call in specialist palliative care. Palliative Care Australia has a visual representation of people's needs as a big triangle, with the broad base of the triangle being most people whose needs are met in the community by GPs and aged care staff and so on. And then the next third of the triangle, which is in fact probably about 40% of people, will have their needs met by their own specialist team, whether they're kidney doctors or lung doctors or geriatricians. And then at the top of the triangle, there's about 15% of patients who have such complex needs that the predominant clinicians who will care for them will be the specialist palliative care people.
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2: 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I'm the guy who can do a weekly radio show and make it look completely effortless. That's only because I don't actually put any effort into the show, as it probably tells.
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0: when Elton John had his own hair. And before Madonna forgot to wear clothes. It was the decade known as the 70s.
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1: Stronger Together is an Are You OK suicide prevention campaign targeting Aboriginal and Torres Strait Islander peoples. 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We caught up with Stephen Sartour, the Stronger Together campaign manager, to find out about some of the resources available from Are You Okay, which can help Aboriginal and Torres Strait Islander people to ask and listen to people in their family and community.
2: 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So there's really four steps to it. So obviously asking the question is always a really good starting point. Number two is listening. And we really remind people to actively listen. Sometimes we've got a tendency to ask a question and then instead of listening, we're listening to respond rather than just listening. 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What's something that you could do with someone that might be going through something? 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
3: All aboard. Welcome to a bygone age. Tucked away in Bankstown is a hidden gem where miniature trains and steam locomotives, along with railway enthusiasts, bring the magic of rail to life. For decades, Bankstown Steam Locomotive Society has been delighting visitors with its impressive 1,100 metres of 5-inch gauge track. Public running days are on the second Saturday of the month, weather permitting. 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
5: 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Let's look after those who look after us.
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1: Fan. You're living local. Yeah, welcome to Shoash Motor, Sydney's number one motoring program, made by and made for the motorists and all of us. Driving the show today is Steve Churchill and me, Andrew Willoughby. And over the next 2 hours, we'll bring you the latest motoring news and information from around the world.
0: 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It sounds like ordinary people.
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6: A fact we all know, but prefer not to think about, is that we will all die one day. The truth is, many of us will live for many months or years with an illness that will eventually lead to our death. Palliative care is an important type of healthcare, focused on supporting people and their families to live as well as they can during this time. Palliative care is holistic care, focused on improving quality of life for people in their last year or two by addressing their physical, emotional, psychological, and spiritual well-being. We caught up with supportive and palliative care physician Dr. Sally Greenaway, who says there are a range of myths about palliative care which can lead to people not receiving the best possible care in the last year of life, including that people can only receive palliative care in a hospital. Sally says that people often picture it being given by specialist nurses, doctors, and allied health in a specialist palliative care unit. But in fact, palliative care is everyone's business.
7: It's delivered in the community, in GP's offices, by community nurses, in aged care facilities or nursing homes, as people call them, in general hospitals, in cardiology wards, in dialysis wards. And when there is a lot of complexity and difficulty in helping people feel more comfortable with the challenges of that disease, whether it's their breathing or pain or they need help in managing at home, then they will call in specialist palliative care. Palliative Care Australia has a visual representation of people's needs as a big triangle, with the broad base of the triangle being most people whose needs are met in the community by GPs and aged care staff and so on. And then the next third of the triangle, which is in fact probably about 40% of people, will have their needs met by their own specialist team, whether they're kidney doctors or lung doctors or geriatricians. And then at the top of the triangle, there's about 15% of patients who have such complex needs that the predominant clinicians who will care for them will be the specialist palliative care people.
6: This project is produced with the support of the New South Wales Government.
8: Are You Okay Day is one day of the year, but life is every day. So if you spot the signs a friend, family member, colleague or loved one might be struggling, you can ask Are You Okay any day, whenever you have the time to give your full attention, Monday through Sunday, January to December. Find a place where the other person will feel comfortable to talk. If you're not sure how to start, think about the everyday ways you already check in with the people you care about. We often ask, are you okay, without even realising it. Like when you call a friend to chat, drop in on family, or go for coffee with a colleague. If you're ready to really listen to the answer, you can start with a simple question. How are you? What's been happening? How are you travelling? You'll know the right words. And remember, some life challenges don't go away overnight, which is why you should keep checking in. That way, they'll know you're there for a chat if they need one. Ask, are you okay, any day? Because a conversation could change a life.
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15: People who take trailers full of rubbish to the tip without covering the load can do as much harm to the environment as 1,000 careless litterers. 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
5: My name's Neil McMahon. I'm 58 and I'm here because I want to get the word out about the lung cancer screening program. I've had lung cancer in my family. My grandfather died of it a long time ago. My dad had emphysema, so I know about smoking illnesses, and so I think this is a great idea. It's good to know because knowledge is power, information is power, and knowing early is the best possible thing you can do, because lung cancer is not necessarily a death sentence anymore. You can get treated and you will go into the system with this program. So I don't know why you wouldn't do it. So yeah, get it done. Do it. If you smoke like me for a very long time, I started when I was 16 and stopped when I was 56 or something, I think. So it's a long time. That's a lot of cigarettes down the throat. I just go and do it, no matter, but if you've, don't be scared of it. Find out. We need to find out. And we've got the opportunity to find out. So why would you not do it?
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0: 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It's 106 miles to Bankstown. 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
3: Good morning, I'm Laura Devoy. Social cohesion will be the focus of the final hearing block of the Royal Commission. The inquiry's terms of reference defines social cohesion as the national consensus in support of democracy, freedom and the rule of law. It will examine how social cohesion can be understood and measured and will look at initiatives and programs that seek to strengthen social cohesion. The two-week hearing block will get underway in Sydney today. Sweeping reforms to disability support, gambling, advertising and media funding could finally pass federal parliament this week. Contentious efforts to reduce spending on the National Disability Insurance Scheme could pass as early as today. An inquiry into the proposed reforms on Friday recommended the immediate passage of the legislation, despite backlash from advocates. Russia says at least seven people were killed in Ukraine's latest attack. The mayor of Moscow says more than 600 drones were used, but most were intercepted. Ukraine was also subjected to attacks. The BBC's Dan Johnson is in Kyiv.
4: A market to the north of Kyiv was burning earlier this morning. There are six people reported injured across the city, but no deaths in Kyiv. Elsewhere in Ukraine, we believe the death toll has now risen to four overnight, with two people having been killed in Zaporizhia when a house was destroyed by a Russian guided bomb. And there are two people reported dead in Kryvyi Rih, which is in the Dnipropetrovsk region. 14 people also injured there in an attack Russia says it carried out on a steelworks.
3: Sam Pang has won the Gold Logie for Most Popular Personality on Australian Television. A former host of the Logies, broadcast on Channel 7 last night, Pang reflected on his career in his acceptance speech.
5: I grew up watching television at the feet of my parents. They wouldn't let me on the couch, but... you're watching television in this country and you just never think you're going to be on it. So it's a wonderful industry, it's a wonderful world, it's full of talented people and amazing programs, as we've all seen tonight.
3: Sam Neill, who died last month, won Best Lead Actor in a Drama for his performance in The 12, Cape Rock Killer. Brooke Satchwell won Best Lead Actress for her role in Dear Life. And Deborah Malman became the first Indigenous person to be inducted into the Hall of Fame. Researchers say ancient rainforests may be hiding in plain sight in the Blue Mountains west of Sydney. David Cameron has more.
6: A new study has identified previously unrecognised rainforest communities tucked away in the region's rugged gullies, up to three or four times bigger than official maps indicate. High-resolution mapping and field surveys created a more accurate picture of vegetation not known to grow anywhere else. The Western Sydney University-led team say more than 90% of rainforest in the area studied has likely been misclassified as eucalypt forests. They say the systems are complex and sensitive to fire and human activity within the World Heritage-listed Greater Blue Mountains.
3: Turning to sport, in cricket, Bangladesh has defeated Australia by 9 wickets in the first test. A second innings century to Cameron Green did not give the home side enough of a lead in Darwin, and Bangladesh needed just 57 runs to win the match. And in the NRL, the St George Illawarra Dragons have a chance to avoid the wooden spoon after a 2-point win over the West Tigers, who have slumped to their 8th consecutive loss. Meantime, the Newcastle Knights kept their top four hopes alive with a 36-26 win over the Gold Coast Titans.
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1: 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Some people like the old songs. Some just like the new songs.

Pedro lives out of the Wilshire Hotel. He looks out a window without glass. The walls are made of cardboard. Newspapers on his feet, and his father beats him because he's too tired to beg. He's got 9 brothers and sisters. They're brought up on their knees. It's hard to run when a coat hanger beats you on the thighs. Pedro dreams of being older and killing the old man, but that's a slim chance. He's going to the boulevard. He's gonna end up on the dirty boulevard. He's going out to the dirty boulevard. He's going down to the dirty boulevard. Room costs $2,000 a month. You can believe it, man, it's true. Somewhere a landlord's laughing till he wets his pants. No one dreams of being a doctor or a lawyer or anything. They dream of dealing on the dirty boulevard. Give me your hungry, your tired, your poor, I'll piss on them. That's what the statue of bigotry says. Your poor huddled masses, let's club them to death and get it over with and just dump them on the boulevard. Get them out on the dirty boulevard. Going out to the dirty boulevard. They're going down on the dirty boulevard. Going out. Outside, it's a bright night. There's an opera at Lincoln Center. Movie stars arrive by limousine. The Klieg lights shoot up over the skyline of Manhattan, but the lights are out on the mean streets. A small kid stands by the Lincoln Tunnel. He's selling plastic roses for a buck. The traffic's backed up to 39th Street. The TV whores are calling the cops out for a suck. And back at the wheelchair, Pedro sits there dreaming. He's found a book on magic in a garbage can. He looks at the pictures and stares up at the cracked ceiling.

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15: Good morning, I'm Laura Devoy. Social cohesion will be the focus of the final hearing block of the Royal Commission. The inquiry's terms of reference defines social cohesion as the national consensus in support of democracy, freedom and the rule of law. It will examine how social cohesion can be understood and measured and will look at initiatives and programs that seek to strengthen social cohesion. The two-week hearing block will get underway in Sydney today. Sweeping reforms to disability support, gambling, advertising and media funding could finally pass federal parliament this week. Contentious efforts to reduce spending on the National Disability Insurance Scheme could pass as early as today. An inquiry into the proposed reforms on Friday recommended the immediate passage of the legislation, despite backlash from advocates. Russia says at least 7 people were killed in Ukraine's latest attack. The mayor of Moscow says more than 600 drones were used, but most were intercepted. Ukraine was also subjected to attacks. The BBC's Dan Johnson is in Kyiv.
16: A market to the north of Kyiv was burning earlier this morning. There are 6 people reported injured across the city, but no deaths in Kyiv. Elsewhere in Ukraine, we believe the death toll has now risen to 4 overnight, with 2 people having been killed in Zaporizhia when a house was destroyed by a Russian-guided bomb. And there are 2 people reported dead in Kryvyi Rih, which is in the Dnipropetrovsk region. 14 people also injured there in an attack Russia says it carried out on a steelworks.
15: Sam Pang has won the Gold Logie for Most Popular Personality on Australian Television. A former host of the Logies, broadcast on Channel 7 last night, Pang reflected on his career in his acceptance speech.
7: I grew up watching television at the feet of my parents. They wouldn't let me on the couch, but... You're watching television in this country and you just never think you're going to be on it. So it's a wonderful industry, it's a wonderful world, it's full of talented people and amazing programs, as we've all seen tonight.
15: Sam Neill, who died last month, won Best Lead Actor in a Drama for his performance in The 12, Cape Rock Killer. Brooke Satchwell won Best Lead Actress for her role in Dear Life. And Deborah Malman became the first Indigenous person to be inducted into the Hall of Fame. Researchers say ancient rainforests may be hiding in plain sight in the Blue Mountains west of Sydney. David Cameron has more.
17: A new study has identified previously unrecognised rainforest communities tucked away in the region's rugged gullies, up to three or four times bigger than official maps indicate. High-resolution mapping and field surveys created a more accurate picture of vegetation not known to grow anywhere else. The Western Sydney University-led team say more than 90% of rainforest in the area studied has likely been misclassified as eucalypt forests. They say the systems are complex and sensitive to fire and human activity within the World Heritage-listed Greater Blue Mountains.
15: Turning to sport, in cricket, Bangladesh has defeated Australia by 9 wickets in the first test. A second innings century to Cameron Green did not give the home side enough of a lead in Darwin, and Bangladesh needed just 57 runs to win the match. And in the NRL, the St George Illawarra Dragons have a chance to avoid the wooden spoon after a 2-point win over the West Tigers, who have slumped to their 8th consecutive loss. Meantime, the Newcastle Knights kept their top four hopes alive with a 36-26 win over the Gold Coast Titans.
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2: Good morning, I'm Laura Devoy. The Royal Commission on Anti-Semitism and Social Cohesion will enter its final hearing block today. Alyssa Delfs reports.
3: After months of hearings and hundreds of testimonials from Australians of all walks of life, the inquiry will come to a close in just two more weeks. In this final hearing block, authorities will focus on strengthening social cohesion in Australia and will examine how social cohesion can be understood and measured, how initiatives are undertaken by various communities, religious groups and organisations, and how social cohesion impacts the education sector and government activities to promote it. The Commission's terms of reference define social cohesion as the national consensus in support of democracy, freedom and the rule of law. It also recognises that social cohesion provides the strongest defence against anti-Semitism and other forms of religious and ideologically motivated extremism.
2: A review of disclosure practices has found two-thirds of federal public bodies may be breaking the law by failing to publish Freedom of Information requests within their required timeframes, and half of the agencies aren't publishing all that's required. The FOI Commissioner, Alice Linacre, says the Office of the Australian Information Commissioner will follow up with agencies to make sure they appreciate their statutory obligations and try to improve their performance. Iran has announced a bounty of $30,000 for each American soldier who's captured or killed. The BBC's Kasra Naji reports.
4: The reward was announced by the Iranian army's top commander, Major General Amir Hatemi. He said whoever kills an American serviceman or captures one and hands them over to any of the army's units will be provided with a proper gift, a cash sum of $30,000. He said the money would be crowdsourced through what he called a financial jihad. Previously, the Iranian parliament had proposed a $50 million reward for assassinating President Trump, a proposal that has yet to be legislated.
2: Deborah Malman has become the first Indigenous person to be inducted into Australian Television's Hall of Fame. Described as a trailblazer and an industry leader, Malman's career began in the late 1990s and she's since appeared in some of Australia's most well-known productions, including Rabbit Proof Fence, The Sapphires and Offspring. She's won six Logies and is just the sixth woman to be inducted into the Hall of Fame.
5: I'm overwhelmed with pride to be the first Aboriginal person to receive this honour. And as I look around the room, I'm so thrilled to see so many of our mob being celebrated tonight.
2: Sam Pang won the Gold Logie for Most Popular Personality on Australian Television. Sam Neill was posthumously awarded Best Actor in a Drama for his performance in The 12, Cape Rock Killer. And Brooke Satchwell won Best Lead Actress for her role in Dear Life. A new prison facility will be built in Darwin. The Northern Territory government says the Men's Remand and Intake Centre will contain up to 1,200 beds. A standalone 200-bed women's facility will also be built. Turning to sport, 3 months after parting ways with its head coach, Carlton has secured a spot in the AFL Finals Series. The Blues played out a draw with the Western Bulldogs yesterday, which was enough to secure a wild card. The Sydney Swans have secured second spot on the ladder with a 17-10-112 to 11-10-76 win over Essendon. And GWS defeated the West Coast Eagles 16-15-111 to 7-15-57.
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0: It's all here right in the heart of Bankstown. 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The Bankstown Paceway, the home of harness racing. Station sponsor. Some people like the old songs. Some just like the new songs.

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12: Good morning, I'm Laura Devoy. The Royal Commission on Anti-Semitism and Social Cohesion will enter its final hearing block today. Alyssa Delves reports.
13: After months of hearings and hundreds of testimonials from Australians of all walks of life, the inquiry will come to a close in just two more weeks. In this final hearing block, authorities will focus on strengthening social cohesion in Australia and will examine how social cohesion can be understood and measured, how initiatives are undertaken by various communities, religious groups and organisations, and how social cohesion impacts the education sector and government activities to promote it. The Commission's terms of reference define social cohesion as the national consensus in support of democracy, freedom and the rule of law. It also recognises that social cohesion provides the strongest defence against anti-Semitism and other forms of religious and ideologically motivated extremism.
12: A review of disclosure practices has found two-thirds of federal public bodies may be breaking the law by failing to publish Freedom of Information requests within their required timeframes, and half of the agencies aren't publishing all that's required. The FOI Commissioner, Alice Linacre, says the Office of the Australian Information Commissioner will follow up with agencies to make sure they appreciate their statutory obligations and try to improve their performance. Iran has announced a bounty of $30,000 for each American soldier who's captured or killed. The BBC's Kasra Naji reports.
14: The reward was announced by the Iranian army's top commander, Major General Amir Hatemi. He said whoever kills an American serviceman or captures one and hands them over to any of the army's units will be provided with a proper gift, a cash sum of $30,000. He said the money would be crowdsourced through what he called a financial jihad. Previously, the Iranian parliament had proposed a $50 million reward for assassinating President Trump. a proposal that has yet to be legislated.
12: Deborah Malman has become the first Indigenous person to be inducted into Australian Television's Hall of Fame. Described as a trailblazer and an industry leader, Malman's career began in the late 1990s, and she's since appeared in some of Australia's most well-known productions, including Rabbit Proof Fence, The Sapphires and Offspring. She's won 6 Logies and is just the 6th woman to be inducted into the Hall of Fame.
15: I'm overwhelmed with pride to be the first Aboriginal person to receive this honour. And as I look around the room, I'm so thrilled to see so many of our mob being celebrated tonight.
12: Sam Pang won the Gold Logie for Most Popular Personality on Australian Television. Sam Neill was posthumously awarded Best Actor in a Drama for his performance in The 12, Cape Rock Killer. And Brooke Satchwell won Best Lead Actress for her role in Dear Life. A new prison facility will be built in Darwin. The Northern Territory government says the Men's Remand and Intake Centre will contain up to 1,200 beds. A standalone 200-bed women's facility will also be built. Turning to sport, 3 months after parting ways with its head coach, Carlton has secured a spot in the AFL Finals Series. The Blues played out a draw with the Western Bulldogs yesterday, which was enough to secure a wild card. The Sydney Swans have secured second spot on the ladder with a 17-10-112 to 11-10-76 win over Essendon. And GWS defeated the West Coast Eagles 16-15-111 to 7-15-57.
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2: Good morning, I'm Laura Devoy. A proposal to rein in spending on the National Disability Insurance Scheme is expected to pass federal parliament this week. An inquiry into Labor's proposed reforms on Friday recommended the immediate passage of the legislation despite backlash from advocates. Debate on the bill will begin today. Minister Jenny McAllister told the ABC the government is confident it will be able to make a deal with the opposition to support the bill.
3: The coalition has said publicly that they think that reforming this scheme does matter. They've said that they're up for that task. I take them at face value on that, and all of our discussions with them have been very constructive.
2: Meantime, reforms to gambling, advertising and media funding could also pass the parliament this week. Delivery drivers across Australia will now be paid a minimum of $31.30 an hour. Alyssa Delfs has more.
4: The Fair Work Commission has ruled that the minimum pay rate will come into effect from today, with gig workers to now be insured for injuries on the job. The order includes terms for the on-demand delivery of consumables or supermarket groceries, and also covers the digital labour platform operators that engage them. In a joint statement, the Transport Workers Union, Uber Eats and DoorDash said the new standards would provide an industry-wide safety net for hundreds of thousands of workers while preserving the flexibility at the heart of on-demand jobs. The landmark agreement approved by the industrial umpire could even set a precedent in other countries.
2: Health authorities say 1.7 million Australians are not protected against measles. A study published today in the Australian and New Zealand Journal of Public Health found overall measles immunity in Australia was 93.3%. 113 cases have been recorded in Australia so far this year amid a global outbreak. Researchers have raised concerns about immunity gaps and are encouraging people to get vaccinated. Infants who are too young to receive the jab are the most susceptible to the disease. US President Donald Trump has announced his country will substantially reduce its joint military exercises with South Korea. Citing his very good relationship with Kim Jong-un of North Korea, he said the exercises were costly and send a signal that is totally inappropriate and hostile to a country that, under Mr. Trump's leadership, has been unthreatening and respectful. New research reveals most parents feel unprepared to support their child through bullying. A national survey released to coincide with Bullying No Way Week found less than a quarter of Australian parents would feel confident knowing what to do. One in four Australian children have been subjected to bullying. Carol Markey-Dads from the Triple P Parenting Program says there are several things parents can do to prepare and know how to respond.
5: If a child shares that they're being bullied, it's really important that parents and carers create a safe, non-judgmental environment for their child to express their worries and concerns. They need to feel heard and understood. So it's about listening without judgment and not jumping through to solutions.
2: Turning to sport, in cricket, Bangladesh has defeated Australia by 9 wickets in the first test. A second innings century to Cameron Green did not give the home side enough of a lead in Darwin, and Bangladesh needed just 57 runs to win the match. Bowler Hassan Mahmood was player of the match after taking 9 wickets. And in the NRL, the St. George Illawarra Dragons have a chance to avoid the wooden spoon after a 2-point win over the West Tigers, who have slumped to their 8th consecutive loss. Meantime, the Newcastle Knights kept their top four hopes alive with a 36-26 win over the Gold Coast Titans.
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0: Some people like the old songs. Some just like the new songs. 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
1: One decade stands out as a touchstone for popular music. 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The 60s guys.
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8: Good morning, I'm Laura Devoy. A proposal to rein in spending on the National Disability Insurance Scheme is expected to pass federal parliament this week. An inquiry into Labor's proposed reforms on Friday recommended the immediate passage of the legislation despite backlash from advocates. Debate on the bill will begin today. Minister Jenny McAllister told the ABC the government is confident it will be able to make a deal with the opposition to support the bill.
9: The coalition has said publicly that they think that reforming this scheme does matter. They've said that they're up for that task. I take them at face value on that, and all of our discussions with them have been very constructive.
8: Meantime, reforms to gambling, advertising and media funding could also pass the parliament this week. Delivery drivers across Australia will now be paid a minimum of $31.30 an hour. Alyssa Delfs has more.
10: The Fair Work Commission has ruled that the minimum pay rate will come into effect from today, with gig workers to now be insured for injuries on the job. The order includes terms for the on-demand delivery of consumables or supermarket groceries, and also covers the digital labour platform operators that engage them. In a joint statement, the Transport Workers Union, Uber Eats and DoorDash said the new standards would provide an industry-wide safety net for hundreds of thousands of workers while preserving the flexibility at the heart of on-demand jobs. The landmark agreement approved by the industrial umpire could even set a precedent in other countries.
8: Health authorities say 1.7 million Australians are not protected against measles. A study published today in the Australian and New Zealand Journal of Public Health found overall measles immunity in Australia was 93.3%. 113 cases have been recorded in Australia so far this year amid a global outbreak. Researchers have raised concerns about immunity gaps and are encouraging people to get vaccinated. Infants who are too young to receive the jab are the most susceptible to the disease. US President Donald Trump has announced his country will substantially reduce its joint military exercises with South Korea. Citing his very good relationship with Kim Jong-un of North Korea, he said the exercises were costly and send a signal that is totally inappropriate and hostile to a country that under Mr. Trump's leadership has been unthreatening and respectful. New research reveals most parents feel unprepared to support their child through bullying. A national survey released to coincide with Bullying No Way Week found less than a quarter of Australian parents would feel confident knowing what to do. One in four Australian children have been subjected to bullying. Carol Markey-Dads from the Triple P Parenting Program says there are several things parents can do to prepare and know how to respond.
2: If a child shares that they're being bullied, it's really important that parents and carers create a safe, non-judgmental environment for their child to express their worries and concerns. They need to feel heard and understood. So it's about listening without judgment and not jumping through to solutions.
8: Turning to sport, in cricket, Bangladesh has defeated Australia by 9 wickets in the first test. A second innings century to Cameron Green did not give the home side enough of a lead in Darwin, and Bangladesh needed just 57 runs to win the match. Bowler Hassan Mahmood was player of the match after taking 9 wickets. And in the NRL, the St. George Illawarra Dragons have a chance to avoid the wooden spoon after a 2-point win over the West Tigers, who have slumped to their 8th consecutive loss. Meantime, the Newcastle Knights kept their top four hopes alive with a 36-26 win over the Gold Coast Titans.
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0: It's all here right in the heart of Bankstown. 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
6: A reminder that school speed zones are now in operation. Speed limits of 40 kilometres per hour and below should now be observed. New South Wales school zones generally operate between 8 to 9:30 a.m. on school days.
0: Some people like the old songs. 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
2: Good morning, I'm Laura Devoy. The Federal Treasurer says Australians would be worse off if

0: compulsory superannuation ended. One Nation raised the idea yesterday when leader Pauline Hanson said she was open to other options, including rethinking the super guarantee, which requires employers to pay 12% of superannuation on top of salaries. Speaking to News 24 outside Parliament House this morning, Jim Chalmers said preservation in the superannuation system is key.
1: If any coalition or combination of the Liberals, Nationals and One Nation win the next election, their policy and their ideology on super would absolutely decimate the economic security and retirement incomes of millions of Australian workers.
0: Data centre applications in New South Wales will be assessed within 75 days if builders comply with new guidelines. The state government says the policy will also ensure rising data centre investment is matched with increased investment in renewable energy and water infrastructure. More than 60 data centres are already operating or under construction in New South Wales, and 19 more are in the planning and approval pipeline. In a statement, Treasurer Daniel Mulkey says data centre builders, rather than taxpayers, would foot the bill for new clean energy. Brisbane's ferries are out of action today as workers again walk off the job. No ferries will operate between 9 and 11am and between 4 and 6pm. It's the third major outage for the service in recent weeks. Western Australia has launched a roadmap to eliminate rheumatic heart disease by 2036. Lewis Donaldson has more.
2: The state's 10-year strategic framework has been released, setting out a coordinated statewide approach to eliminate new cases of rheumatic heart disease in Western Australia by 2036. The framework aligns with the National Endgame Strategy, which aims to focus action across five priority areas. They include Aboriginal leadership, community-based programs, healthy environments, early prevention and care and support. The Department of Health acknowledged a strong focus on Aboriginal leadership and locally informed approaches to preventing and managing the disease.
0: A man has been charged with falsely claiming to be a returned Australian soldier. It's alleged in August 2024 the man falsely claimed he had been deployed to Vietnam during his service in the Australian Army. It's also alleged the 79-year-old man wore multiple medals at a Vietnam Veterans Day event in Queensland that were awarded to members of the Australian Defence Force who had served in Vietnam. Police say the man spent 0 days overseas during his time in the Army. He faces one count each of falsely representing to be a returned soldier and improper use of service decorations. Two people have died and hundreds were evacuated after two fires broke out on a Greek island. One was brought under control by Sunday evening, while local authorities say the second had no active front. Europe has been affected by numerous deadly wildfires this summer. The EU's climate service Copernicus says the last 2 months were the hottest June to July period on record. Turning to sport, 3 months after parting ways with its head coach, Carlton has secured a spot in the AFL final series. The Blues played out a draw with the Western Bulldogs yesterday, which was enough to secure a wild card. Meantime, the Sydney Swans have wrapped up second spot on the ladder with a 17-10-112-11-10-76 win over Essendon, and GWS defeated the West Coast Eagles 16-15-111-7-15-57.
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0: Hello, hello, and welcome to The Wire, your national and independent coverage of current affairs right across Australia on community and Indigenous radio. I'm Eduardo Jordan, coming to you from Radio 4EB in Mianjin, Brisbane. And today, on the show...
1: Make sure that you keep moving. Make sure that you keep walking. You know, get up, set an alarm every hour, get up. Use your legs to get up and walk around the house. Go and make a cup of tea. Go and clean the window. But keep active.
0: A new organization wants all Australians to become strong to avoid frailty. We have all the details. Also, a new report shows how telco services can be improved to support Australians in regional areas. And later today...
2: Australia's actually a pretty heavy adopter of AI. Like, I think we are fourth in Anthropic's global index of countries that use AI. So we're big users of it. We do embrace this stuff. But there is, and I would almost define it as somewhat of a healthy skepticism.
0: AI is becoming ingrained in our lives. But how can young Australians take advantage of it ethically? We'll have this and more for you over the next half hour. Thanks for being with us today. We're on air across Australia thanks to the Community Radio Network and the support from the Community Broadcasting Foundation. First up today, yesterday Attorney General Michelle Rowland granted parole to whistleblower David McBride, releasing him from jail. Mr. McBride will continue serving his sentence in the community under supervision and conditions. Social justice organizations are pleased to see Mr. McBride out of jail, but it's not a win yet. General Manager from the Information Rights Project, Nevena Spirovska, has been in touch with Mr. McBride and says he is relieved.
3: It was such a monumental day, and the first feeling was that of relief. Relief for David, for his family, and all those passionate Australians who have supported him for years. I'm very thankful, as are many others, that David is finally free to breathe in fresh air once more. But also to see this small amount of justice. David stood by his truth from the first time he was taken to court over 8 years ago. He stood by his truth when he's been in prison for over 2 years and 3 months, and he'll continue to stand by that. And I think that takes a lot of determination, a lot of character, and for that I'm very thankful.
0: And have you been in touch with David? How's he doing after his announcement of getting a parole granted?
3: He's relieved. He circulated a personal statement to our organisation, the Information Rights Project, to distribute to the press. And we've been in contact with him, his team and his supporters throughout. As he said yesterday, it's a beautiful day to be free. And so he's now finally back with his family. He did mention publicly that he's been treated for early stage lung cancer and faces surgery. So it's going to be a bit of a road ahead for him, but given just how strong of a man he is, we'll be there with him all the way.
0: Now, David McBride has been granted parole, but will continue to serve his sentence in the community. Do you think this is a win for whistleblowers, you think?
3: It's a really interesting question because it's a win for David and all the people who campaigned for him. We've had thousands upon thousands of people take actions. People who've written to the Attorney General, people who've made prayers for David and prayer circles. So it's a win for David, but it's not necessarily a win for whistleblowers. The next whistleblower faces exactly the same laws that David faced. There still isn't a whistleblower protection authority. Every state and jurisdiction in Australia has different whistleblower laws. It's difficult to understand what your rights are from Victoria to Queensland and how they might be different. It's difficult to know what, if any, support that you might get. We would love to see people like David not be prosecuted for simply telling the truth.
0: Director at the Whistleblower Justice Fund, Tosca Lloyd, says the government needs to implement better policies to protect whistleblowers.
4: Partially, it is a relief, but it's certainly not a win in any meaningful policy sense. he still carries a conviction, and the laws that put him in prison have not changed. And what that means is the next whistleblower to come along faces exactly the same risks. A real win would be comprehensive reform at a national level of the Public Interest Disclosure Act, of our corporate whistleblower laws. And also the government really needs to get on with fixing our secrecy laws, which were a really, really big part of Ed McBride's conviction. For us in particular, a whistleblower protection authority is a policy idea that's been put forward and has been around for almost 20 years now in Australian politics. It's not a radical idea and it needs to happen. And this kind of centralised body would mean that whistleblowers coming forward, whoever they are, would be better supported. And we really need to make sure that future whistleblowers have much, much more support, both from the government and so they can avoid conviction. I will also mention that the government has acknowledged for years that these laws are broken, but acknowledging is not fixing. So a real win for whistleblowers is going to look like fixing those laws.
0: Now, this announcement is bringing again the conversation around protection of whistleblowers. What would you like the federal government to do to protect this sector?
4: So the government needs to get on with fixing Australia's whistleblowing and secrecy laws and establishing an independent whistleblower protection authority. The thing about whistleblower protections is there's actually no mystery about it. Everybody knows what needs to be done to better protect whistleblowers, whether they are coming from our military, whether they are coming from the public sector, or whether they're coming from the private sector. We know recently a KPMG whistleblower who is currently in the news, a multi-partisan committee that reviewed KPMG has called on the government to establish a whistleblower protection authority, a central body that really would be there to support whistleblowers. What we found through our polling is that it doesn't matter what people vote, whether they vote Labor, Liberal, One Nation or Greens, everybody agrees that whistleblowers should be better protected in Australia.
0: That was Director at the Whistleblower Justice Fund, Tosca Lloyd, ending the story.
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0: This week, an organization launched its National Strength Day to raise awareness about frailty and how strength can help Australians be independent for longer. From the $207.5 billion spent on healthcare each year, only a small proportion prevents conditions like frailty. This affects particularly Australians over 65 years of age and multicultural communities, estimated to cost around $10 billion to the healthcare sector. I started asking Chair and Founder of Strong Australia, Dr. Coralie Wales, the aim of the National Strength Day.
6: National Strength Day is an opportunity for people to wake up once a year, if they haven't done it already, and say, how strong am I and what sort of a future do I want? It doesn't matter how old you are. If you lose your muscle strength without even noticing, that it could be that you're heading towards becoming very weak in your older age. And when you become weak in your older age, you may become frail. You very well may become frail. And if you become frail, I'm afraid the ending is not that good. You know, what can I do? But we can talk about that later if you like.
0: So, Coralie, so why is muscle strength so critical, particularly for older Australians?
6: Okay, I want you to imagine this, Eduardo. I'm in my own home still, and this is my mother's story, and I'm desperate to stay in my own home because I have a sense of dignity and I want my independence. And I find that increasingly I can't lift the pot to make a cup of tea. I find that I can't do the art that makes me feel so good about who I am because I can't actually set up the easel or clean up after I've done a session of painting. I find that I can no longer look after my plants that are on my little veranda because it's just too hard, even just to get out onto the little veranda. It's too hard for me to move my legs because they feel weak. And then I find that I can't actually get in and out of my bed because I'm just too weak. And I'm thinking, well, maybe it's just because I'm old. Maybe I've got to accept this. And, of course, all of that can be avoided if we maintain our muscle strength because it's our muscles that allow us to lift things, push things, lift ourselves out of a chair, get ourselves into bed, get ourselves out of bed. You know, and it's so subtle and we take it for granted.
0: You mentioned, you know, I mean, from your mother's experience that they needed to take an ambulance, take it to hospital. So that's costing quite a lot of money. I think on the website says that around $10 billion every year for people over 65. Could you please expand a little bit on these statistics?
6: Well, look, I have to be very clear that my position on the board of Strong Australia is I'm not the expert on statistics or epidemiology. I can tell you that a group of, I think it was 30,000 Australians who were frail, that the economic cost of that was calculated to be $130 million more than a group that was matched to that frail group that were not frail. So I did some back-of-the-envelope calculations on the number of people over 65 in Australia, the number who are considered to be frail, and then I calculated a cost. And it came out to be $10 billion is what I calculated, based on all of the evidence I could find, that it was costing Australia every year to address the healthcare needs of people who are frail over 65. Now, that includes hospital costs. It doesn't include things like out-of-pocket costs once you get into nursing homes. It's an underestimate.
0: Now, what can people do to become stronger and avoid being frail?
6: I guess the first thing I would share is that I was somebody who had to have some joints replaced when I was a bit younger, and I decided that I was going to get some expert help to keep me as good as I could be. So I went to my GP, and I already had a specialist involved because I had had surgery, and I went to the rehab, and then I said, okay, it's not just about 6 weeks of rehab after I've had my operation. I've now got to really work on being strong. So I found a place 10 years ago where it was supervised by physiotherapy, but it was also, but every time I go, I can be seen by an expert exercise scientist or an exercise physiologist who can make sure that I am safe. Find a team for yourself. Talk to your GP. Tell them that you are worried that you might lose your strength or that you have started to lose your strength. But then when you're at home, make sure that you keep moving. Make sure that you keep walking. You know, get up, set an alarm every hour, get up. Use your legs to get up and walk around the house. Go and make a cup of tea. Go and hang the washing out.
0: So finally, what is Strong Australia advocating to make strength a national health priority?
6: Well, we're talking to anybody, especially community members who want to share their story. If we want change as community members, if we would rather stay strong rather than get frail, then we need to be united. But we do need to be united. So we share our stories and we inspire each other. And you can go to the National Strength Day website. You can share your story there just by clicking a button. But we also need to reach to the research leaders who are doing amazing work in this field and hold hands with those amazing researchers. And we also need to hold hands with the clinicians who are saying, we can see this in front of our eyes. We want this to change. We want the population to be stronger. And then we go with a united voice and we say to the government, why don't we reverse this? Why don't we make it a preventative strategy, a priority that we want all Australians to be strong?
0: That was Chair and Founder of Strong Australia, Dr. Coralie Wales. 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I'm Eduardo Jordan in Brisbane. A big hello to our friends in Alice Springs on ACCC, to our listeners in Noosa on Noosa FM, and to the other side of the country, to Radio Gulari in Broome, Western Australia. This week, the Telecommunications Industry Ombudsman released a report on the experiences of telco consumers in regional and remote Australia. The report made 12 recommendations on how to improve telco services to benefit Australians in regional and remote areas after reviewing more than 26,000 complaints. Some recommendations include implementing domestic roaming and introducing individual remedies for delays. I started asking Associate Professor at the School of Engineering at RMIT University, Mark Gregory, to explain more about the report.
7: The Telecommunications Industry Ombudsman has released a report into telecommunication complaints received over the past two financial years from consumers in regional, rural and remote Australia. And the report found that there was consistent problems, what they call systemic problems, and the complaints that were looked at. There was over 26,000 complaints. About 2,000 were looked at in more depth. And what they've come up with in the report are 4 key issues and 12 recommendations for government as to how to deal with the key issues.
0: So what are some of the reasons regional and remote areas across Australia are left behind in terms of telco services, you think?
7: I think some of them are related to distance and requirements that make dealing with the telcos difficult, like authentication requirements to get a new service. It means that with some of the telcos, you really have to visit a store. And for some people, that can be a 4 or 6 or an 8 hour drive to get to a store to do the authentication requirements. Distance has an impact on the time it takes for faults to be fixed and for services to be restored. So distance is one of the biggest issues, access to services, competition. So all of the types of things that we take for granted in urban areas, it becomes a problem in the regional areas.
0: So as you mentioned, the Ombudsman made 12 recommendations to close this gap, being one of them the introduction of individual remedies. Could you expand a little bit on this and how will this benefit these communities?
7: So what they're really trying to say is that there needs to be an approach where the consumers are identified in terms of where they're located and what services they need and how they can use them. And for those consumers to be able to see what services are available to them, like an education type scenario, but also for them to have tailored solutions made available to them so that they are given the full knowledge of what is available to them where they live and work, and then how they can access it, and of course what the costs are going to be. So they're really trying to highlight that there needs to be an improved communication with the people living in regional, rural and remote Australia.
0: Now, in a short-term solution, what do telco companies need to do to reduce this gap with regional and remote areas?
7: Well, the first thing that the telcos could do is to voluntarily implement domestic roaming. And then the second thing that they could do is look carefully at the way that they interact with consumers and try and remove some of those distance-related hurdles in terms of accessing the services, dealing with faults or outages, and also education in terms of making the consumers fully aware of what's available to them. Then there are a lot of other issues in regards to prepaid services, compensation for outages, you know, ensuring that reliability is given a higher priority so that access to safety services like 000 and other emergency services are available at any time, and trying to ensure that there are standards for these services so that we have an understanding of what quality and performance should look like for people in regional, rural and remote Australia. So development of standards regarding aspects of the telecommunications networks that we haven't had before.
0: So you mentioned earlier about domestic roaming. How would it work if this is implemented?
7: Well, domestic roaming is really just the same as international roaming. And that's really where your device, your phone or your tablet or your laptop will connect to the best available service via any infrastructure. So you don't know which infrastructure your phone connects to, but if you're on a Telstra phone service, then your device might connect through a Vodafone tower or an Optus tower or a Telstra tower. I mean, it will choose the one that is best to give it the best service.
0: That was Associate Professor at RMIT University, Mark Gregory.
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0: On the 15th of August, National Science Week kicks off across the country, showcasing what science and technology is changing our lives. One of them is AI and its applications across businesses and daily activities. While some are concerned about using AI, Executive Director at the Australian National AI Centre, Lee Hickin, says the benefits are more when the technology is used effectively. I started asking Mr. Hickin his duties at the Australian National AI Centre.
2: So look, the National AI Centre is the government's sort of primary vehicle to help small businesses and largely, but mostly all Australians, get their way towards AI. It makes AI approachable. So we launched a platform called ai.gov.au, which is this place where Australians can go to and learn about what AI is, how to use it effectively, how to use it safely, what things they can do with it, and how to bring their teams and their people on that journey to using AI. So it's really there just to make sure that all Australians can find a way to make AI work for them.
0: And what motivated you to be interested in AI?
2: I sort of fell into it, actually, to be honest with you. In about 2015, I found myself at Microsoft as a product manager for what was then the AI products that Microsoft had. It was very early days, long before the sort of the ChatGPTs that we're now very familiar with. And I think I've just always had a deep interest in science and technology, hence why we're talking about National Science Week this week. But, anything, I think for me, I don't know what your experience was, Eduardo, but, that first time I got to use ChatGPT-4 when it had a voice, and I could talk to it and I could ask it questions. I would sit at my desk and have these conversations. And you kind of have this moment of, wow, this is not like technology I've ever. This is the science fiction moment. And that for me was something that really enlivened my spirit to it.
0: Now, with AI becoming trending and popular with ChatGPT, Gemini, etc., is AI being embraced or feared and why?
2: Look, it's probably a little bit of both. Actually, the data will tell you that both our data through our adoption tracker that we run, as well as, information from the big AI companies, Australia is actually a pretty heavy adopter of AI. Like, I think we are fourth in Anthropic's global index of countries that use AI. So we're big users of it. We do embrace this stuff. But there is, and I would almost define it as somewhat of a healthy skepticism or a healthy nervousness of what it might do, because there's still so much to learn about it. So we sit somewhere in between, although it has in the past been shown that Australia is perhaps more hesitant than other countries, which is why things like National Science Week is really a week about getting more Australians to kind of be interested in science and, by virtue of science, AI, and explore.
0: So, Lee, there's a lot of concerns as well, or some concerns that AI is consuming a lot of resources, all these big data centers being built and, to be fully operational. What's the reality of it?
2: Well, I think, there's absolutely no question to the reality that data centers use resources. We know that. They require land. They require water in some cases, although there is innovation going on to improve the way that water usage takes place. And they require power. And there's no question about that. That's the same of any data center. We've had cloud data centers and other things for many, many years. But I will say, and it's not my area of expertise, so I'm certainly not going to be able to get into detail of it, but that is one of the areas where two things are happening. One, there's a lot of innovation in the data center industry to figure out how to address those challenges and balance the need for more power, for example, with the creation of regenerative or renewable power. And the other piece that's happening that you'd be familiar with is the government has established its work on the AI standard, and that AI standard is all about making sure that no data centers get built unless we really take on board and work, in cohesion with the challenges of and power, water, and everything else. So I think we're addressing the problem as much as you can address a problem that is a moving target.
0: Now, what advice would you give to young Australians who are thinking in being part of science and technology?
2: Well, of course, the most obvious thing is do it. Like, get involved. Just there is nothing to be lost. We talk about no regrets decisions. You will never regret learning something new about science. Whether or not you use it, whether it's your thing, whether you get something out of it, that's a different question, but you'll never regret learning. I always say to people, stay curious. Always, you keep in mind that the people we think about as those pioneers of science, I'm talking about, the big names we think of, the Einsteins of the world, the one thing they had in common is they never stopped trying to learn more. And so one of the key initiatives of National Science Week next week is to encourage people to just get involved, learn something new, and where you go with that, who knows? But the more you learn, the better your chances are.
0: And now, where can people go and find more information about AI and National Science Week overall?
2: So there's two resources I would recommend everybody. First is if you want to get into AI specifically, I'm very proud of the platform that my team runs, which is ai.gov.au, which is all the resources you need to kind of understand how AI will work for you. And then the other one, of course, is scienceweek.net.au, where you can go there and you can find about events happening locally to you, in-person events, online events. And it's not just AI, of course, it's science across all of the domains that you might learn about there.
0: That was Executive Director at the Australian National AI Centre, Lee Hikin. And for more information about National Science Week, check out our website at thewire.org.au. And that's the end of the show today. Thanks so much for listening wherever you're in Australia. The Wire is a co-production between community radio stations 2SER, Radio Adelaide, Sin Media, 4ZZZ, and Radio 4EB in Brisbane, with the great support of the Community Broadcasting Foundation and the Community Radio Network. 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The Wire acknowledges the traditional custodians of the Turrbal and Jagera countries where this program has been produced, and we pay our respects to Aboriginal elders past, present, and emerging. Today, The Wire came to you from Radio 4EB in Mianjin, Brisbane. I'm Eduardo Jordan. Thanks so much for your company, and we'll see you next time.
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13: Good morning, I'm Laura Devoy. The Federal Treasurer says Australians would be worse off if compulsory superannuation ended. One Nation raised the idea yesterday when leader Pauline Hanson said she was open to other options, including rethinking the super guarantee, which requires employers to pay 12% of superannuation on top of salaries. Speaking to News 24 outside Parliament House this morning, Jim Chalmers said preservation in the superannuation system is key.
14: If any coalition or combination of the Liberals, Nationals and One Nation win the next election, their policy and their ideology on super would absolutely decimate the economic security and retirement incomes of millions of Australian workers.
13: Data centre applications in New South Wales will be assessed within 75 days if builders comply with new guidelines. The state government says the policy will also ensure rising data centre investment is matched with increased investment in renewable energy and water infrastructure. More than 60 data centres are already operating or under construction in New South Wales, and 19 more are in the planning and approval pipeline. In a statement, Treasurer Daniel Mulkey says data centre builders, rather than taxpayers, would foot the bill for new clean energy. Brisbane's ferries are out of action today as workers again walk off the job. No ferries will operate between 9 and 11am and between 4 and 6pm. It's the third major outage for the service in recent weeks. Western Australia has launched a roadmap to eliminate rheumatic heart disease by 2036. Lewis Donaldson has more.
15: The state's 10-year strategic framework has been released, setting out a coordinated statewide approach to eliminate new cases of rheumatic heart disease in Western Australia by 2036. The framework aligns with the National Endgame Strategy, which aims to focus action across five priority areas. They include Aboriginal leadership, community-based programs, healthy environments, early prevention and care and support. The Department of Health acknowledged a strong focus on Aboriginal leadership and locally informed approaches to preventing and managing the disease.
13: A man has been charged with falsely claiming to be a returned Australian soldier. It's alleged in August 2024 the man falsely claimed he had been deployed to Vietnam during his service in the Australian Army. It's also alleged the 79-year-old man wore multiple medals at a Vietnam Veterans Day event in Queensland that were awarded to members of the Australian Defence Force who had served in Vietnam. Police say the man spent 0 days overseas during his time in the Army. He faces one count each of falsely representing to be a returned soldier and improper use of service decorations. Two people have died and hundreds were evacuated after two fires broke out on a Greek island. One was brought under control by Sunday evening, while local authorities say the second had no active front. Europe has been affected by numerous deadly wildfires this summer. The EU's climate service, Copernicus, says the last 2 months were the hottest June to July period on record. Turning to sport, 3 months after parting ways with its head coach, Carlton has secured a spot in the AFL Finals Series. The Blues played out a draw with the Western Bulldogs yesterday, which was enough to secure a wild card. Meantime, the Sydney Swans have wrapped up second spot on the ladder with a 17-10-112-11-10-76 win over Essendon, and GWS defeated the West Coast Eagles 16-15-111-7-15-57.
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3: Good morning, I'm Laura Devoy. New research shows major gambling companies gained $5 billion from punters in 2023-24, but told the Australian Tax Office they made next to no profit. The Australia Institute says Tabcorp, Bet365 and PointsBet paid at most $700 million in state gambling taxes during that time, but paid no company tax. It says the Big Five spent at least $600 million on advertising and promotion in this period. The think tank is calling for a levy on wagering revenue specifically to address gambling harm. Social cohesion will be top of the agenda in the final hearing block of the Royal Commission, which gets underway today.